0: I love the way they talk, right? I know. You love the accent?
1: Lloyd Banks' album is a fucking shit.
0: Huh?
1: Lloyd Banks' album is a shit.
0: Album's a shit, yeah?
1: Die One that? Day.
0: Yeah, Pull Up For More, Shredder Cashville. You know Mobb Deep is here too, M.O.P.
1: Are they?
0: Yeah.
2: They're with us now.
0: And we have another Mace. Mace is here too.
1: Is he here now?
0: Yeah, Mace is here.
3: Oh my God, I can't wait for this. I can't wait.
0: So there you have it.
3: Listen,
0: huh? Say that again.
3: See what I do to be up there?
0: Would you do anything getting backstage?
3: I would do anything to get up there.
1: Wow.
0: I'm going to come back here after we do these interviews and come get, what's your name again?
3: Lisa.
0: Lisa. 1-888-SHAY-485.
3: We love you, 50. Bye from Belfast.
1: Banks is a shit.

Okay, we're going to do an original composition by Mr. Ron Blake, our trumpet player. Ronnie! And we're going to feature Mr. Ivory Daniel on checkered it, and Mr. John Carlo Anderson on the three batas. Son tres. Here we go with an Afro-Cuban 6-8 number entitled Night Dream. Ron Blake. Yeah, Ronnie.

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1: El derecho de vivir en paz. Ohronop Ajanop Etoridach de Bishir Kumpar.
2: Is the number one political issue of our time, the crisis of uncontrolled migration. It's uncontrolled. Your countries are being ruined. The United Nations is funding an assault on Western countries and their borders. In 2024, the UN budgeted $372 million in cash assistance to support an estimated 624,000 migrants.